people exist before they're allowed to be free. Yes, and how many times can a man turn his head and pretend that he just

Zeppelin 106,7. All right, everybody, let's get together. This is the cool school scandal. We're the Shop Time.

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That's not cool. That's not cool enough for school.

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But she never lost her head, even when she was given head. 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

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New York City is the place where they said, hey, babe, take a walk.

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Valium would have helped that patch. I said, hey, babe, take a walk on the wild side. I said, hey, honey, take a walk on the wild side. And the colored girls say,